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Took my life from negative to positive, I just want y'all to know that. And tonight, let's enjoy life.

0: Missing home. 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